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0: at breakfast. The breakfast show that's so hot, it comes with a government warning. This is Marley in the Morning.
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0: to another edition of Marley in the Morning. Today being Tuesday, the 19th of May. Great to have your company. Kicking off with three tracks out of the 60s, as we do every weekday morning. Starting us off this morning from 1962 with Cliff Richard and the Shadows, and It Will Be Me. Let's crack on with today's show then. Today in music history, back in 2013, a guitar played by John Lennon and George Harrison sold for £269,000 at an auction. The custom-made instrument, built in 1966 by Vox, was bought by an unidentified US buyer from New York. Harrison played the guitar on I Am the Walrus in the Magical Mystery Tour in 1967, and John Lennon used it in the video for the track we're about to play.
1: This is Marley in the Morning.

Boys there, 1965 and California Girls. Before that one, of course, the Beatles from 67 and Hello, Goodbye. As we dip into the 70s for the first time this morning, it's our first birthday shout, born today back in 1950, Romeo Challenger from English revival group Shawaddy Waddy. They spent 209 weeks on the UK singles chart throughout their career and had 10 top 10 singles. Happy birthday, Romeo Challenger.

Just gone 15 minutes past 7 o'clock. Marley in the Morning from 1978. We just played The Undertones and Teenage Kicks. Before that one from 74, we heard Shawaddy Waddy's Hey Rock and Roll. Today in music history, back in 1979, ABBA started a 4-week run at number 1 on the UK album chart with Voulez-Vous. It was the group

9 o'clock, we just played T-Rex and Children of the Revolution, 1972. Before that one, ABBA and Voulez-Vous from 79. We're one track away from this morning's workout track, so get your stretches done. The next track, released in September 1979 as the lead single from their fourth studio album, Eat to the Beat, Dreaming remains one of the most iconic tracks of the new wave era. The track was a massive hit in the UK, reaching number 2 on the official singles chart. In the United States, it reached number 27 on the Billboard Hot 100.

0: taking you back to 1979 there. Classic Blondie and Dreaming. As I mentioned, the track led us to this morning's workout track. This morning we're headed for 1997 to work out alongside Peter Andre and Montel Jordan. The track they called All About Us. Let's get it done.
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just played London Beat from 1991 and A Better Love. Today in music history, back in 2015, Lee Ryan became the fourth and final member of Blue to declare himself bankrupt. Lee became the last member of the chart-topping boy band who earned more than 80 million selling in excess of 15 million records worldwide to file for bankruptcy following in the financial footsteps of his bandmates Simon Webb, Anthony Costa,

day in music history, back in 1990, Madonna started a three-week run at number one on the US singles chart with the track we just played, Vogue, of course, originally planned as a B-side. It became the singer's eighth US number one and seventh UK number one hit. Bring you up to date.

Don't forget, at the turn of the hour, we've got today's edition of 80s at 8. Today you're going to be hearing from Culture Club, Bob Marley and the Wailers, James Brown and Nirvana. Just a few of the classics in today's 80s at 8. The track we just played, especially for country fans out there this morning, that was the current single from Casey Musgraves called Dry Spell.

It's a birthday shout. Born today back in 1945, English musician, singer-songwriter Pete Townshend of The Who. Townshend became known for his eccentric stage style, swinging his right arm against the guitar strings in a windmill style, often smashing guitars on stage. Here are The Who from 1978 with Who Are You? I'll see you at the turn of the hour with 8 to 8.

0: 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We'll be right back.
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Aces 8 is up and running. Another birthday shout this morning. Born today, back in 1963, Ben Volpelier, singer from British band Curiosity Killed the Cat. Of course, we've just played Curiosity from 1987 and Ordinary Day. Let's

date in music history. Back in 1984, Bob Marley and the Wailers started a 12-week run at number one on the UK album chart with the compilation album Legend. The album was released to commemorate the third anniversary of Bob Marley's passing. We've just played a track from the album, Three Little Birds, released as a single back in 1980. Before that one, we played Culture Club, I'll Tumble For Ya, from 1984. Let's head to the end of the decade now, the year 1989.

day in music history. Back in 1988, James Brown was arrested for the fifth time in 12 months following a car chase near his home. He was charged with assault, resisting arrest, and being in charge of illegal weapons. He was given a six-year jail sentence. Of course, we've just played James Brown from 1988 and the Payback Mix Part 1. Before that one, from the end of the decade, 89, we heard from Nirvana and About a Girl. Let's head to the start of the decade now with the

of the rap group Beastie Boys this morning left the world today back in 2016, aged 52. He originally formed the four-piece hardcore punk band The Young Aborigines in 1978, who later became the Beastie Boys and came up with the name for the group. We just played She's On It from 1987. Before that one, from the start of the decade, we heard from The Jam, 1980, and Star.

0: Back in 1964, that was The Stranglers covering All Day and All the Night, released in 1988. It's another birthday shout this morning. Born today, back in 1948, American singer-songwriter and supermodel Grace Jones. Here she is from 1986 with her classic, Pull Up to the Bumper.
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0: From 1986, Grace Jones, Pull Up to the Bumper, finishes this morning's 80s at 8. Playing next on Marley in the Morning, it's our Midway Extended Play.
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0: That was Cool and the Gang, the original 12-inch mix of Stepping Out. It's another birthday shout, born today back in 1968, Paul Hartnell from English electronic dance music duo Orbital. The band took their name from the Greater London Orbital Motorway, the M25. Here they are, playing the theme tune to the movie The Saint, released in 1997.
1: This is Marley in the Morning.

Disciples from 2015, the track How Deep Is Your Love. Don't forget, at the turn of the hour, we've got today's edition of 5 at 9. I'll be playing you another 5 tracks in a row, leaving you to try and work out the original year of UK release. The next track was a solid hit, peaking at number 25 on the UK singles chart in October 1990. It was the third single taken from their debut album, Belief, which also featured their biggest hit, Natural Thing. The album itself was a success, peaking at number 24 on the UK album charts. Here's Innocence, and let's push it.

0: today in music history, back in 1979, Supertramp went to number one on the US album chart with their album Breakfast in America, the group's only US number one. It featured three US Billboard hit singles, the logical song, Goodbye Stranger, and the track we just played called Take the Long Way Home. In my opinion, one of the best albums ever made. And of course, it leads us to this morning's 5 at 9. I'm going to play you five tracks in a row right now, as we do at this time every weekday morning, leaving you to listen to the tracks and try and work out the original year of UK release. The only rule is no peeking at Google for any of the answers. We encourage you to try and do it all from memory. Let's get it underway this morning with track number one. It comes from Frankie Valli and the Four Seasons. It's their classic, Walk Like a Man. But what was the year?
1: The 5 at 9. Can you guess the year?

first two tracks of this morning's 5 at 9 have played. Track number 2 you just heard, that came from Blue Mink. Track was called Good Morning Freedom. And track number 1, starting your 5 at 9 this morning, we heard from Frankie Valli and the Four Seasons, Walk Like a Man. Let's continue now with track number 3. Just to let you know, I'm looking for an easy 2 out of 5 this morning to win you your virtual gold star. Track number 3 comes from Sister Sledge. Got to love somebody, but what was the year?

0: Side.
1: So you 5 at 9 have played this morning. As always, we're going to rewind now back to track number one and go through the answers to see how well you've done this morning. Just to remind you, I'm looking for an easy 2 out of 5 this morning to win you that much sought after virtual gold star. Track number one came from Frankie Valli and the Four Seasons. We played Walk Like a Man. They released the track originally back in 1963. We followed it with Blue Minx's Good Morning Freedom. That was released in 1970. Your third track, a lesser played track from Sister Sledge. The track was called Got to Love Somebody. That was released in 1980. Your fourth track this morning came from Kylie Minogue, of course. We played Better the Devil You Know, released in 1990. And your fifth and final track this morning, we played Tweet and Boogie Tonight. She released that one in 2002. Quick recap: 1963, 1970, 1980, 1990, and 2002. If you got two or more correct this morning, which I'm sure many of you did, congratulations, you've won yourself a virtual gold star. It's another birthday shout this morning. Born today, back in 1960, British pop singer Yasmin Evans. Of course, we knew her better as Yaz. She started out fronting the band Cold Cuts back in 1988. They released the track Doctoring the House.

0: music history, back in 1978, Dire Straits released their first major label single, Sultans of Swing, of course the track we've just played, recorded on a £120 budget. The song was first recorded as a demo at Pathway Studios, North London, in July of 1977, and quickly acquired a following after it was put on rotation at Radio London.
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0: Today's track is a beautifully emotive track from Queen's 1980 album, The Game, of course, this week's featured classic album. While today's track wasn't a lead single in the UK, it remains a hidden gem favourite for many fans. This is one of the relatively few Queen songs where Brian May sings the lead vocals for almost the entire track. Freddie Mercury only joins in for the middle eight bridge section, creating a wonderful vocal contrast. The song's full subtitle on the lyric sheet is actually Sail Away, Sweet Sister, to the sister I never had. Brian May was an only child and he wrote this song as a tribute to the sibling he never had but often imagined. Today's track, Sail Away, Sweet Sister.
4: Hey.

Axl Rose of Guns N' Roses is a huge fan of this track. During the 80s and 90s, he would often sing the first verse of Sail Away, Sweet Sister as a live intro to the Guns N' Roses legendary hit Sweet Child of Mine. Today's featured track, hidden album gem called Sail Away, Sweet Sister. We'll be playing a third track same time tomorrow here on your favourite breakfast station. Meanwhile, here's Ed Sheeran and Sapphire. You're

0: and discipline remains, mercifully.
1: Yes, and neither would you, Derek, this star nonsense.
0: Yes, yes.
1: No, it isn't.
0: I'm sure of it.

We have Boston, More Than a Feeling. Nearly time for me to go.

Should we have a schedule rundown? From 2pm, we have the lovely Steve with afternoon stuff going on. Then there's some second chances. Then 8pm, we have Christopher with the Long Highway. 10 o'clock, we have Steve again with his... I'm going to say it properly this week because he keeps getting a bit angry with me. Musical Landscapes, that's the one. I will be packing tonight because my son tomorrow is going on his school residential till Friday. And then I'm off on my holidays on Saturday. Caravan in Wales. I sound like such a snob. But it's not nice weather. So yeah, it's all about the Wales.

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Picture black saying, oh, yes.

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18: 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Hey.

Afternoon, everyone. How are we all doing? Welcome along. It's Anchor Radio, Steve Drone in the afternoon. Hope you're all doing well. There we are, it's One Republic counting stars to start us off today. Sorry, just doing a little something around here. Katy Perry.

Now, you know what, right? I reckon, truth be known, probably everybody's had one of those, eh? The one that got away. There we are, that's Katy Perry. Very good afternoon on this fine Tuesday afternoon. At least it's better than it has been. No rain yet. Back in time then a little bit with this one. Aha! Take on me. Sanger Radio, good afternoon. Drop us a note there on WhatsApp if you want to mention.

What was his name? Morden or something like that, wasn't it? All the girls at school just, it was a ridiculous one. Let's take on me, aha.

A little bit dancey in that one. That's a Gorgon City, Ready For Your Love. Listening to Anchor Radio, very good afternoon to you. I want to mention, by the way, drop us a note there on WhatsApp. If you're not in a group, go to www.anchor.radio.

Yeah, it's a bit interesting, that one. That's David Guetta, Zara Larsson. This one's for you. Not really one for me, I have to say. But it's alright.

by Nina Nesbitt, 18 Candles. Very good afternoon to everyone. Jane up there working at the moment. Good afternoon to you. Afternoon out to Ian. Hi Ian, good to see you, mate. Mr. Johnny Cappuccino. Carlisle's very own godfather. Good afternoon to you, mate. 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
1: How you do?
0: And video games. 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

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That's Stitches. Now then, if I can do a little bit of wizardry here over the next few minutes, we might have a little something special for Mr. Carter in Carlisle. But we will have to see. Right then, up on the table now. Too Unlimited. And Tribal Dance.

0: Yes.
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And then you got it. Joe 90 theme there for you. 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

0: Well, that did throw me there a little bit. 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Thought he was going to be sick or something. Now then, I am told on good authority, Mr. Carter, that you looked very cool today with your Ray-Bans. And Mr. Cappuccino has been on the hotline to say that he does also have Mr. Joe 90 in his CD collection. Now then, also shout out to Victoria. Hi Victoria. Good to see you, hope you're enjoying the music. And we do have some ABBA later on as well. As you would expect.
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0: Okay then, back in time with this one again. China Crisis.

Yeah, it's the Reflex and the Politics of Dancing. Oh, no, no, no.

0: Yeah, Don Penn, You Don't Love Me, No, No, No. Now then, a messenger from Victoria saying that she's enjoying the music and looking forward to ABBA. Now you know what, Victoria, right? ABBA is in the playlist, it was in the playlist, but because you sent a nice message in, I've upped it up and we're going to play it now.
1: No, no, no.
0: Just for you. One of my all-time favourites. And you know what? I'm going to play this for Bryony as well.

So then, that one for Bryony and for Victoria. Good afternoon there, Bryony. I see you on the list and nice to hear from you. And this is a bit of completely useless information. Not many people will be interested, but I've recently got some new hi-fi gear and it is amazing to hear the sound quality of ABBA. You know, when you think of Björn and Benny's production of all them years ago, it's fantastic. Way, way ahead of the time.

Okay then, you can't really make it much clearer than that. Very simply, no. That's Meghan Trainor.

that was a narrow escape there. I was going to get into trouble with Brownie, but I think I just got away with it there. It's Queen and I Wanna Break Free.

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1: Don't know what is with all these delays. Anyway, Miss Marie is in the house. Good afternoon. Hey,

yeah, rocking up there a little bit, Whitesnake. Give me all your love, give me all your love tonight. So then, Miss Marie in the house. Afternoon now, Miss Marie, good to see you.

0: and it's ABC. Back in time there with a Look of Love.
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0: So then, don't forget, you want to mention, drop us a note or a WhatsApp if you're in the group, that's cool. 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And the link to the join up is right there on the front page. Give you a rundown as to the schedule for the rest of the day. That's going to be coming up very soon. And you know what? It feels like heaven. It's the Fiction Factory.

Okay, Feels Like Heaven. And that's a Fiction Factor. Factory even. So then, up now, this is Paloma Faith. Only love can hurt like this.

8, you've got the second chance of Matt's Color Wheel. And then up at 8, you have Chris on the Long Highway. You can join me again tonight from 10 until 11 for Musical Landscapes. And then from 11 to midnight, you've got the second chance of Jane's Journey of Spiritual Being. Or beings. Two or more.

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1: It's a rough world out there, you know, dog eat dog and all that. So it's Adam and the Ants.

Working Mad. Adam Nyan's Doggy Dog. Okay, let's rock it again a little bit with this one, Aerosmith.

Yeah, rocking things up a little bit there from Aerosmith. And Living on the Edge. Right then, so, got some G-Eazy coming up now. And I'm just thinking, looking at this track, it's they seem to have a little bit of a common trend in the titles of their tracks. We've got Him and I, and this one, Me, Myself,

0: malfunction.
1: Didn't realize that one had quite as much as that in it.

Yeah, then, so that one, Beyonce. And a track called XO or ZO. Yeah, then, folks, we're moving on fairly quickly now and heading up towards the top of the hour. Do hope you've enjoyed the music. You want to mention, drop us a note there on WhatsApp if you're in the group. 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

That's 9 p.m. on its ATV. ATB, A2B, whatever. Great track though. It's Arctic Monkeys even. Do I want to know?

Okay then, so just gone 25 minutes to the hour of 4. Hope you're all doing okay. Hope you're enjoying the music on this afternoon. Anchor Radio, Steve Dryden in the afternoon with you up until 4. And that's the Arctic Monkeys. The cool Arctic Monkeys.

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0: Now there's a woman with a great set of pipes. It's Adele. On Turning the Tables.
1: Turning tables.
0: And the whole of that album that that comes from is just great. The album, of course, is 21.
2: 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It's the Afternoon Show with Steve Dryden, live on Anchor Radio.

Yeah, that's just one of them tracks that you really need to crank up a bit. Got some great bass in there. That's our Sunshine by Tika. Hope you've been enjoying the music on today. You got time for about another two or three tracks, I think, before the end of the hour. Finishing up at 4 p.m., don't forget. Another great track to crank up, this one. ZHU and Faded. Got some great sub in there.

that is great. ZHU and Faded. Down to the last couple of tracks. And something very, very and completely different.

Okay then, I guess that's it then for today. Thank you all very much for joining me. Hope you've enjoyed the music. Don't forget, you can catch me on again tonight from 10 until 11 for our musical landscapes. And that one, absolutely, totally anything could happen. Or could be played, an open canvas for you. David Bowie there, Modern Love, that's our penultimate track. We got one more left to play out with. Big, big thank you for listening in. We're going to finish off with some Paul Young. When It Starts. Wherever I lay my hat even. Cheers and folks, thanks for listening. Have a great rest of the week. We'll see you real soon. Bye for now.

Good evening and welcome to 80s, the best years of my life. And welcome to May 1980. This is Blondie and Call Me.

squeeze and pulling muscles from the shell. The final UK single, Jules Holland on keyboards, by the way. Hello, thanks for tuning in. Thanks to Matt, as always, for the colour wheel. Great show. Our usual 2 years from the 1980s then. The first half, song from May 1980, and the second half from 1987. These are the specials.

That's Roxy Music and Over You, the third and final single to actually chart in the States. Quick hello to Nicholas, who's tuned in. Hope you enjoy the show. Right, this is The Beat, a band I saw supporting David Bowie at the Milton Keynes Bowl back in 1983. This is Mirror in the Bathroom.

Another band I saw back in the day, that was the Undertones and Perfect Cousin. Surprisingly, the band's only top 10 hit. I thought they had more than that, but there you go. Yeah, it's their only top 10 UK hit. The next song, was recorded back in 1986. Originally released in 1977, but thanks to The Clash doing a version of it, it was re-released back in 1980. This is Junior Mervin and Police and V.

one of my favourite live bands, Stiff Little Fingers, and the title track from their second album, Nobody's Hero. Hello, Emily, who's listening in. Right, that's the end of the tracks from 1980. Move forward to May 1987 now with The Boss. And his classic tune, Born to Run.

Hull's favourite sons, the House Martins, and five get overexcited. This is Spear of Destiny's biggest hit, reached number 14 in the UK charts back in 87. Never Take Me Alive.

not the best band of the 80s, certainly the most influential, the Smiths and Sheila, Take a Bow. Right, in 1987, Fleetwood Mac, they released their 14th album, Tango in the Night. And this is the lead track, Big Love.

The Jesus and Mary Chain with their highest charting single, April Skies, which reached number 8. And just to let you know, if you have a crave for more music tonight, after the show at 11 p.m, there's a repeat of Steve's Musical Landscapes. That was from Tuesday night. Now, a track you may not remember, or you may never heard of. It reached number 19 in the UK charts. It's not even on Spotify. Fortunately, I have a copy. This is Jamaican-born Kerry Johnson and a track called Real Fashion, Reggae Style.

The Pogues, along with the Dubners and the Irish Rover. And that's about it for tonight. I hope you enjoyed the show. Thanks to Anchor Radio, as always, for letting me do what I do. And remember, the show is repeated between 4 and 5pm on Tuesdays. That's the new times in the last couple of weeks. Alternatively, you pop along to our Mixcloud from our homepage and listen there. And join me next week, same time, same place. I just need to say, take care of yourself and especially the people around you. And I'm going to leave you with Suzanne Vega and her classic tune, Luca. Have a great weekend, and it's au revoir from me.

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3: The following program contains words and profanity of an adult nature, such as bum, baked beans, and Tottenham Hotspur. 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

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It's Anchor Radio. Myself, Matt, here with the Colour Wheel for another week. This week, the usual mixed bag of all sorts of musical discovery journey gems. We'll be going round the houses, a bit of folk, a bit of country, jazz, reggae, R&B, hip-hop, drill, grime, bassline, house, dubstep, hard style, drum and bass, punk, post-punk, rock, alternative, all inside the next 3 hour period. Shout out to those of you listening live on a Thursday. Just gone 7 p.m. in the UK. Shout out to those of you listening on the second chance on a Tuesday. It's just gone 5 p.m. in the UK. And shout out to those of you listening on the Mixcloud, where it's any time in the world possible. Hope you're good. Whatever you're up to, the WhatsApp is open. anchor.radio/WhatsApp. Come and join us in the chat group. Come and say hello. It's up and running and active. All right. Where have you been up to this pretty cold, miserable week? Hope you can sit back, relax, and forget about the outside world for a few hours and enjoy the tunes. That's the aim right now. All right, we're going to start by Kirstine Harvey. This is Near, Far and Wide.

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1: In the middle of the woods, but you didn't hear the sound because you don't hear good and you got both your fingers in your ears. So I'll hold your hand and I'll turn you around and I'll show you there what's on the ground. And you'll tell me, man, that tree's been there for years. Then I look at you and you look at me and I ask, well, who cut down that tree? And you say, I don't see a single tree around. Well, I say that there is a tree, in fact, and that man you see with the golden axe, well, all his life he's bragged about chopping shit down. There's interviews from late night TV and on The View, that dude was seedy. It seemed no tree could be too young to fell. Well, that's not fair if I'm being honest. He made it clear when he laid it on us. He probably wouldn't touch a tree that's only 12. Now the devil plays his fiddle while the pedals, they all diddle little kiddos that society forgot. So long as you own the libs, you can have your way with kids, and we all will just pretend that you did not. See, some folks bought a basket that was red, white, and blue, and they put their eggs all in it, which you're not supposed to do. And they handed all those ivory ovals over to that man who was standing.

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1: Well, that was Billy Simmons Jr. If a Tree Fell. Evening to Nick, who's tuned in. Hope you're good, my dude. Here's Pete Bug Fairies.

Peat Bog Fairies has weakened. Is Ernest Ames, Yellowstone, Anchor Radio.

Ernest Ames Yellowstone. Here's OXN. The trees, they do go high. Oh dear. The trees, they do grow high. There we go. Anchor Radio is the colour wheel. Good evening.

That was At Your Side by Paul Spring. This is Linda Thompson, Paddy's Lamentation. It's Anchor Radio.

Mountain Whale Song. It's Anchor Radio, it's the Colour Wheel. Couple more folky ones, then we're going to switch it up. This is Eli Waltz. All the Wild Horses.

Adam Holmes. I'll follow her anywhere. 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Start with a slower one. Laura Mish. This is Shell.

evening to Mark, who's had us on since the start, but has apparently been dozing for the first hour or so. Good to have you. Tune in the background is Nats, jazz band from Newcastle. The song is called Never Gonna Be a Boxer. Before this, you heard Laura Mish with Shell. A little bit of a small jazz set.

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1: Loot and Fire. Roots Woman.

an island pan a continent. 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Run off applause for every track you sell. No publishing, no crediting. 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
1: It is good that you are here to record this picture of me. 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

Elegant, Meticulous, Brother Ali, KRS-One on the sample, of course. That is Wordle. Big, big tune. Before that, you heard Tamira and H with Undeniable. This is Saud, featuring Koji Radical and Jeed.

0: tune called Bright Lights. It's Anchor Radio in the middle of a bit of a rap set right now. Kind of a short one this week though. I'm gonna get into this brand new one now from Scorcher and K-Trap. This is Comfy.
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Come, I done work, I sold to the undies on a back road in country, so uncomfy. 8 bills in the side bag, 2 quid in the front

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Heading up to Sheffield. DJ Q and K-Dot. Lose Control. Baseline Business.

All right, house time. This one a bit of a sort of tech house vibe. This one, Wax Motif, featuring Good Times Ahead. From the album House of Wax 2, this tune is called All in Deep.

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Alright, let's knock the pace back up. My heart is broken, you are chosen.

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1: It's Exod. Tune called Meltdown. Last one before we step the pace up a bit more. Get a little bit leerier, a little bit louder.

That was Fro, Voices in My Head. Right, a couple of drum and bass ones before we bring some guitars into the equation. This one,

with the Busta Rhymes sample. If you're listening on Thursday, don't forget, live after us, you've got Paul with his trip back to the 80s. Also, if you're listening live after Paul, will be a replay of Musical Landscapes with Steve. 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Keep it anchor. Oh yes. 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

Delta Sleep, tune called Unread. All right, off of a brand new album. This is Basement. From the album Wired, tune called Time Waster.

Thank you.

That was Citizen, tune called Highs and Lows. Here is something new now from Yard Act. This is Redeemer.

0: The Taoist monks had good intention playing doctor with what God's got. We saw divine intervention rattle through the bones of everybody that was ever shot.
1: I wanna be a wolf, so I can understand. But I don't wanna know what it's like not to be free. I wanna be angry at the world from a crippling disposition.

Yard Act Redeemer. All right, 25 minutes left, and I'll hand you over to either Paul or Chris, depending on when you're listening. This is something brand new from Father John Misty.

Shout out to Emily, who's been tuned in, but she's been working while listening. Glad to have your ears with us. That was Aldous Harding. One Stop. Here is Grace Enger. This is called Woe Is Me. As we step into the last 15 minutes or so of the show.

0: Right, this next one, I really like this. I kind of stumbled across it trawling through Spotify, and I don't know, I really like it.
1: Growing up.
0: Royal and the Serpent. Oh, we start it. Royal and the Serpent, this is a tune called Pulling Teeth. From the album Emptiness is Godly.
1: Growing up's like pulling teeth. Wisdom comes from agony. 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Comfort is the enemy of progress, they say. Life's an itchy sweater, and happiness is clay. It's rare to shape perfection on your very first try. But once the wheel is spinning, it's a matter of time before you see that laughter can stitch up a wound, or that everything you need is right in front of you.

0: teach another dog a newer trick. 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I don't want tomorrow to be the one that got away. And I don't want to die until I learn to love the rain and love the trees and love the flowers, love to breathe and love myself, love the joy and pain of every card that I've been dealt. The sun will come out tomorrow. There's something about today. 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I'm proud of who I am. There's more to you and me than we could ever understand. 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I'll stay to see the proof. And even if it doesn't, I've got nothing left to lose.
1: Well, cheerful yet not at the same time. This is Moggy Merlin, So Smart. Our penultimate tune of the night.

All right, I got one more left for you, and I'm out of here. And then it'll be Paul if you're listening on Thursday with 80s the best time of my life, followed by a replay of music, musical landscapes with Steve, or it'll be Chris with the Long Highway, followed by the live version of musical landscapes with Steve if you're listening on a Tuesday. This is Deb Never. How to Forget. See you guys next week. Look after yourselves and each other. Ta-da.

0: Good evening.
1: Hello, Atlanta.
0: Hello, Aoife.
1: How's everyone doing?
0: And Sarah.
1: Saturday night at the tavern.
0: And the other Sarah. No, it's not Saturday night. It's Tuesday night. And we are cruising. I mean, simply belting down the long highway right here, right now on Anchor. Radio. So, basically, the I'm With Her live records, probably the only new stuff you're going to hear. We're going to hear a whole bunch of my favorite songs, and if you want to hear some of yours, why not? We're just going to chill for the next 2 hours. When a government employee tells you you have to chill, then you better pay attention, don't you know? So we will. Jump on in the WhatsApp if you want to do this thing. I'm sure the chat will be happening there. We're going to dance, we're going to sing. We're just going to enjoy some really, really great music. Thanks to Matt for the last 3 hours, by the way. Not that I heard a second.

0: Get Lucky Record. One of my go-to albums when I need to play things and to hear stuff. I love that song. That's called Border River. Good morning to Karina. Good evening, Brainy. Hello. Some of the crew are here. I'm looking for the rest of them. I don't know where you all are. But we've got a party happening. And you know what it's like if there are parties and people don't show up. You've got to eat all the food and drink all the stuff on your own.
1: What am I supposed to do?
0: Robert Ellis, we heard from him last week.

0: That's Robert Ellis off of his self-titled record. We heard him in his other project, Traveller, last week. We heard Western Movies, which is one of those like ballads that when you hear it, it stays in your head and kind of gives your brain and your heart a hug in the most beautiful way. I love how songs do that sometimes. We've got some of those, some more of those coming up. In fact, we've got one of those coming up right now in the show. So if you're not hanging out in the WhatsApp chat, by the way, happy birthday, Bonnie, if you're here. And if you're not here, where are you? Why are you not here? No, if Bonnie and Brian aren't here, there's probably a good reason, like life. Speaking of, I'm just going to say this from the top. I've had a really intense week. Positive outcomes, but intense as all get up. And so I'm not going to beat around the bush. I had planned all kinds of really, really nice new stuff and this kind of nuanced, beautiful playlist, you know, the kind that I do, which I think is amazing. And the rest of you are like, yeah, just play some good songs. It was one of those shows. And then I thought, no, we're just going to let our hair down. We're just going to enjoy life, enjoy music. We're just going to play some stuff. Now, I had a song from this record in the playlist, and then I realized that if I didn't play the title track, if I didn't play the title track of the record, then Corey would throw a tantrum, and we can't possibly have that, can we? So we will play the song I had in the playlist from this John Williamson record next, but this is a gorgeous song, a song that gives you a hug. This is called Boomerang Cafe. Got a lot of Australiana in this playlist for some reason. I don't know why. It's just where we went, where my mind went. We're not going to fight it. We're just going to enjoy it. Long
1: at
0: highway.
1: The Boomerang Cafe.
0: This is a cafe on a highway, I think. You.

0: John Williamson, he's touring, and I'm hoping no one in this house is awake because I'm attempting to organize something, because I have seen John Williamson live 4 times and I want to see him again. And this may be the last time. He's becoming a bit like John Farnham, and you keep thinking, surely this will be the last time. He's just turned 80. So, you know, it's a thing. But yeah, so I hope no one else in the West, I was going to say West Towers, but this is anything but a tower. I hope I didn't just spoil a big surprise. A bank account willing, as such things tend to be. Now, we've talked about the West Coast. Let's give the East Coast a bit of a play. And this is the one of the like most ridiculously drab segues and just utterly corny segues I've ever done on this show. But you know what? I'm here for it. So, hey, Jim, whenever you're ready.
1: Yeah.

G1GNYY. And if you call Tumby Umby Tumby, that proves you're a silly boy. Cocklebitty isn't cockle, duck and willer isn't duck. Bourbon Gary isn't bourbon, and muckadilla isn't muck. Urine Quinty isn't urine, and pea tree isn't pea. You'd look pretty silly, Colin Lily Pilly Lily, and we

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0: You don't call Wagga Wagga Wagga. Love it. Jim Haynes, a classic. And I can't believe I've never played that song until now on the show. Now, it's the most painful segue ever, but I really wanted to play some stuff from that legendary live Slim Dusty record, an album that I don't actually have on vinyl unless, hang on, let me just check. Has someone put it in the... Nope, it's not there. Spoiler alert, it's definitely not there, but it's one of those albums that one of these years I will track down a gorgeous, beautifully, wonderfully well-loved copy of that record. It's the kind of record that to have a kind of a mint condition copy wouldn't feel right. It would need to be a well-loved one, one that had that favorite song that was played 1,000 times, and so you get that extra little bit of crackle in the one song. I don't know if anyone else who's a vinyl collector appreciates that or recognizes that. Like, you get the record, the secondhand LP you pick up, and you can just feel that the previous owner had a favorite song, and they always drop the needle on that particular track. And so when you hear that song, it's annoying and also beautiful at the same time, because it never plays right, and you're like, yep, no, that song's been loved. That song's been played quite literally within an inch of its life. But yes. Slim himself, well, in his unfortunately painfully scripted manner, will introduce this track. Hang on. Will this work? Is this going to work? No, it's not. Not how we want it to anyway. That's really annoying. There we go. Maybe.
1: Thank you very much, everyone. I'd like to do a lively piece now. We've had a few serious ballads to start off with. And once again, this is a fairly new one. I picked this story up in the Kimbleys a few years back, and for the first time in a song and for the first time on record, I've used the great Australian adjective, but I feel without using it, you couldn't tell the story properly, not the way the average Australian would like to hear it, and the way I like to sing it. So it's the story of a rugged type of character. We hope you like him anyway, and he's known as the Drover's Cook.

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And with pipe in mouth, he mixed a sod and a drip hung from his chin. And as he mixed the damper up, the drip kept dripping in. I walked quietly over to him and I said, toss that mixture out. And in future, when you're working, keep your pipe out of your mouth. 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And he said in choice Australian, get another bloody cook. And we said, a cook, I said, you call yourself, you.

0: yeah.
1: In Outback Brawls, there are no rules, no limits to the weight. So I had to squibble meet him with my meager 9'8". And we both bounced into action and fell into a clinch. I put a headlock on.

0: That's just reminding me of something which I might play later if we get the chance. Someone remind me.
1: Thank you. Thank you very much, everyone. We do. It's very pleasing to note that you people appreciate the better class of song. Great stuff. Anyway, I'd like to do a song now. This is an oldie. I recorded this song about 17 years ago, I think it was. But I wrote this song on our first trip to Queensland, and it was up north on the coast. And I wrote this song when I was sitting on a stump in the moonlight. It's not a love story about joy or anything like that. But anyway, it's a number which is still rather topical with so many of our boys overseas and all that sort of thing. So it's one that I call then and still do, Gumtrees by the Roadway and Willows by the Creek.

Good evening, Maheen. Good evening, Matt. Welcome, Slim Dusty. That's Gum Trees by the Roadside. So it was Anzac Day here last week, and I just, to be perfectly honest, wanted to play something different from all the regular kind of Aussie war songs that I trot out every year. I wanted to do it differently. I feel like every year I play the same songs when it comes to remembrance shows, and I don't want to make it become ritualistic or boring for anybody, least of all me. Most of all me, I should say. And I've never heard that song until recently, and I love it. I feel like it's gloriously understated in a way that makes it more meaningful and more Australian, and I love it. Lest we forget. Now, talking of Queensland, here's a song about my great state. It's John Williams, and I played this a few weeks ago when I was sitting in doing footprints. It's called Hillbilly Road.

0: The title track from his record, it came out about 15 years ago now. What a record it is. Hillbilly Road. I want to thank Matt, by the way, for the show he did a couple weeks ago.
1: And every year,
0: Can't interrupt the boss.
1: Stretch

Bruce Springsteen from the Lost albums. Now, if you want to spend a week lost in music and you're a fan of The Boss, Bruce's Lost Tracks 2 is an incredible collection. So I've been trying, with the help of some great men, to figure out where all of these came from. That one looks like it's from the Nebraska Sessions, which of course has had its own reissue recently. And I am 100% here for everything that's come out of those Nebraska. And you know what? I played this on the Color Wheel cover I did the other week. I want to thank Matt for the show he did, because it was very timely. Matt has a way. Matt and I, you know, I've known this man for 20 years, and I'm grateful for 20 years of friendship. 20 years of brotherhood with this dude, who you get to hear every Thursday for the Color Wheel. You get to hear every Wednesday with his better half for Life is Strange, which is the most gloriously understated show title ever. And it's just the most appropriate, like, it is genuinely the most accurate and appropriate and understated show name on Anchor Radio by far. So I'm getting up early tomorrow morning to hear it. So should you. Or you should stay up late and hear it. Or, you know, just whenever it happens to be, wherever you happen to be. And of course he does the Color Wheel. I got to do a Color Wheel a couple of weeks ago. Matt also got to do the show on my birthday, and my birthday in Australian time, the 7th in the rest of the world. And I'm actually really grateful that Matt did that show, because Matt has an ability to be on the nose in ways that I can't. And so Matt said everything I wanted to say in a way that I just wouldn't do on radio. It's just not my style. And it was one of those moments of beautiful synergy that Matt kind of took the week when I wasn't around and was able to say all of the things that I wouldn't do because they'd make me cringe too much. And I really appreciate that, man. I always enjoy Matt's covering of my shows, but that one, I won't say it was the one I enjoyed the most, but it was the one I appreciated the most, because he said what I wanted to say but just wouldn't ever do, because I wouldn't have the guts, if you know what I mean. I wouldn't have the balls to do what Matt did. He did it beautifully. But I then swapped into the Color Wheel, and I kind of feel like I said a lot of the same things in the very Chris style of saying it, but one of the songs I played was this, and it's from Bruce's Nebraska Sessions. It's one of the for God's sake. Whoever redid Apple Music on the latest version of Mac needs to be banned from coding anything for life. They just can't. They just need to never ever code anything ever again. And I would hope that whatever governing body is listening will enact that, because really. Anyhow, when I did the Color Wheel the other week, all of this ramble has been me queuing up the song, by the way, just so you have an idea of why this is not fun. Anyhow, when I did the Color Wheel the other week, I played this song, which is also from the Nebraska Sessions. It didn't make it onto Tracks to the Lost albums, but it did make it onto the recent reissue of Nebraska from Bruce. This is called Losing Kind, and I don't know why, but I feel, even though our life experience is completely different, I feel a real connection to this dude who The Boss is telling us about in this song. It's called Losing Kind.

Bruce Springsteen, Matt is saying I need to join them on Spotify. Look, it's one of them. It still works, but it's just become a little bit silly. That's Bruce Springsteen off of Nebraska, the reissue. There's so much in that thing. I love how much stuff the Boss is dropping lately. I wish his recent Record Store Day release had it been something I could have afforded, because I wish I could have afforded it. Now, here's the OG of this, because I happened to hear it on the playlist the other week when I was at the Henry Wagons gig while we were eating pizza. No. This is what I mean. Are you going to actually play the song I want you to play? Or are you going to play something completely different? I can't believe it. It ruined my beautiful segue. Such an amazing segue. All right. This is what we're going to do. We're going to play this song first, because it's good. It's Jeb Cardwell. It's called Boomerang. We'll just play this one, and then we'll play that one. Get into the blues because we can. A bit of JJ Cale style from Jeb Cardwell. I need to hear more of his stuff. I need to listen to more of his stuff. And I need another drink, so I'm going to pour one. Join me.

says, "Oh man, I was thinking of you when I put this playlist together. I'm glad you're here." Finally, the party's getting up, getting going. Oh yeah. Oh yeah. It's Jeb Cardwell. A bit of JJ Cale, Mark Knopfler vibes. We're going to hear more from him later. Mark, that is. We need to play more JJ Cale in this show. There's so many artists we need to play more of on this show. But here's the track that I promised you I would play if it decides it wants to play, because I was eating a beautiful pizza. There we go. Fine.

song should be the theme of this show. I love it. That's the original. Robert Earl Keane. Like so many songs that Johnny Cash, Waylon Jennings, Willie Nelson, or Kris Kristofferson did. I remember Johnny Cash saying one time that he always wished that Kris Kristofferson and Waylon and Willie would do more of their own songs rather than sing everybody else's. But I love that song. Yes, I was eating a pizza when I heard it and enjoyed it. But let's hear The Highwaymen, because why not? Well, or rather, let's hear a couple of Chris's songs with The Highwaymen Band, because I need to. And I haven't played The Great Man for a while. I remember one time somebody telling me that this version of this song wasn't right because it wasn't the original. And I couldn't disagree with her more. I know Jodie ain't listening, so I, you know, she

0: like a hollow body something. I'm not sure. I'm here for it. This is a song that Henry said we were going to do when I got up on stage and we didn't. Didn't even think about it.
1: I don't care what's right or wrong. Yes, I do.

Through the Night, live from the Coliseum. I'm talking the Nassau Veterans Memorial Coliseum. This is Best of All Possible Worlds. A song about being in jail. I can't say I know what he means.

0: as in with Chris singing it live in front of me.
1: Drunk, then you're a fool. I said, if that's against the law, tell me why I never saw a man locked in that jail of yours who wasn't neither black or poor as me.

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Why not? The show gets better for it.

0: Christopherson and the Highwaymen Band. That's the best of all possible worlds. Before that, we heard Help Me Make It Through the Night. Now, when Chris passed away, which was a day that I was, well, that I tried to commemorate here on Anchor Radio, and I did a pretty poor job of it, actually. In fact, it was downright ordinary, the job I did of it. But it's funny, when I got up on stage, and if you were listening last week, I told the story with the props, or at least one of the props included. The other prop is still, or pieces of the other prop are still scattered throughout my bag. If you weren't there and you didn't hear it, I'll make sure it gets up on Mixcloud actually this week. But Henry had said, oh, when you're next at a gig, we'll get up and we'll do that song. And he was playing cover after cover. So when he called me up on stage, I had a feeling that's what we were going to do. And then, of course, that's the complete opposite of what actually happened. But anyhow, Help Me Make It Through the Night with the Highwaymen Band. And then the best of all possible worlds. And I've just forgotten the song that I'm supposed to be queuing up next. I remember it was a good one. And I'm trying to think what it was supposed to be. Oh, no, I've got this. Possibly. Yes, no, I got this. We had to play some Great Big Sea today. We just did. No. Where are we? That version. There's the one we want. We had to play some Great Big Sea today. And I don't quite know why, but it feels like playing a song about a pirate is appropriate. And it feels like playing a song about a pirate.
1: Stay up there. We're gonna get you.
0: Where the band completely mucked the song up is even more appropriate.
1: This one, I swear. We need to get you to help. Every time we come, everybody always sings and dances and helps us out. So we thought it would be cool at a Great Big Sea concert to involve the audience even further in that we will have the audience actually start the song. The audience indeed will count in the band. So we'll start, let's see here now. Clap your hands then. All right. This song is about a superhero. A Newfoundland superhero. Okay. So when I go 1, 2, you guys go 1, 2, 3, 4. And we'll start whenever you like. This one is also a good one to maximize the vertical movement in the room. Are you ready?
0: Don't screw it up, Alan.
2: One, two, three, four.
0: Spoiler alert.

0: Stop. 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Clap your hands. Same deal. I'll ask upon you now one of the greatest things ever asked from a musician of an audience. I will ask for your amnesia to forget that that ever happened.
1: Are you gonna sing it right now?
0: Maximo!

0: great big C that is old now. 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
1: Oh, isn't this fun?
0: It is, Alan. It is. Even though you screwed up the song, which it's so funny because you asked people to forget it. He asked people to forget that ever happened and put it on the live record. So, like, now we can make fun of him forever that it happened. And, you know, it's just a thing. All our exes live in Texas. I don't know why these guys haven't put out a new record. These girls haven't put out a new record. This is nearly 10 years old now, which scares me. It's called Boundary Road.

0: Jason Isbell.
1: Thank you.
0: Thank you, sir. Thank you. That's called Traveling Alone off of the Southeastern record. Here's Emmy Lou.
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my copy of All the Road Running on Smoky Marble LP should be arriving this morning. I'm hoping I'll either be awake after the show or Dad will be around to get it. And here's the song, the live version of it, that started it all for the Mark Knopfler, Emmylou Harris collaboration.

0: Speedway at Nazareth. Mark Knopfler off of the Sailing to Philadelphia record originally. That version live in LA with Emmylou Harris. I can't say we're cruising down the long highway because Mr. State Trooper would definitely stop us. And yeah, we played that song already last week. And we've also played a bunch of stuff by The Boss already today. So let's not do that. Instead, let's play this. Oh. Yeah. Okay. Already did it. I already did that. Yeah, this is a song. And I think the dude's going to introduce it. At least I hope he is. Maybe. Maybe Uncle John will introduce his song.
1: This is a song.
0: Oh, there we go.
1: No, it's not that. I got a couple others. You know. There's a song. There's a song that it was a theme song for a television series for 3 weeks. And,
2: 3 weeks?
1: Yes, 3 weeks. How do you like it in America?
0: The atmosphere of this club reminds me of the gig a couple of weeks ago. It really does.
1: He doesn't have to understand the words. It has a very pretty mellow melody.
0: It's called Illegal Smile. I thought Uncle John might have actually introduced it.
1: When I woke up this morning, things were looking bad. Seemed like total silence was the only friend I had. A bowl of oatmeal tried to stir me down and wine. And it was 12 o'clock before I realized I was having no fun. Ah, but fortunately...

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And all my friends turned out to be insurance salesmen.

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1: John Prine, Illegal Smile. I'm really looking forward to Dropping the Needle on the BBC live sessions that are also coming in that little package, along with the Mark Knopfler and Emmylou Harris. The thingies that are coming. Steve's up next in about, Steve's up whenever this finishes, because I'm trying to like calculate like when this show is going to end, and I just hope it ends in time. If it doesn't, then I really apologize. This is called The Waltz. It's JB Patterson. And I love this song. I feel like John Prine should have written it, and I think he would appreciate it. I feel like he'd sing it if he was still here.

Shakalaka lo-fi stoner country weirdo. Actually, he's a bit of a drunk too. Can't get on stage. He can't get on stage unless he's under the influence of something because he's too nervous, and I love him for it. It's JB Patterson. That's called The Waltz. I feel like that's the kind of song John Prine should have written, and I feel like if he was still here, he'd, you know, I don't know. I really need to play more Kelsey Walden and more of the other artists who John Prine and his wife signed. I don't know. We miss Uncle John. I know Dave misses Uncle John. Big Dave misses him as much as I do. This is The Pleasures. Lachlan Bryan, Catherine Britt. I feel like this song sums up the universe at large. It's called We're All a Little Blue. Anchor Radio.

The Pleasures. I don't have that on vinyl because Lachlan had run out of it. I've got the first record, though. That's We're All a Little Blue off of Enemy of My Enemy. The second record from that, Incredible Meeting of Minds. Do you call it a supergroup or is it just a dynamic duo of inimitable songwriters? I love that. I love that song. I love that record. So Bryony's going to be up next week. She's sitting in keeping my little seat warm, and I'm really looking forward to hearing what she does. We're cruising down the long highway and we are standing on the fault line. Going back to the I'm With Her live record. Here's Sarah Watkins taking a lead on this one. It's Anchor Radio and I'm really glad you're here. Steve's up next.

standing on the fault line. I'm with her, Aoife O'Donovan, Sarah Blask. No, Sarah Giroux. What am I talking about? Sarah Giroux, Sarah Watkins taking the lead on that. What a beautiful song. I'll see you in a couple of weeks' time. This is possibly my favorite song of all time. I love it. The title track, the album, Get Lucky, the song, Get Lucky, Mr. Knopfler. Have a wonderful week, everybody. I'll see you soon. Steve's up next. Good night.

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1: Okay then, ladies and gentlemen, good evening, welcome. You're listening to Anchor Radio, it's Musical Landscapes, and big, big thanks, Chris, for the last 2 hours. Got a real strange mix of music for you tonight. And we're going to start off a little bit rocky. It's Dry County from Keep the Faith, and it's Bon Jovi.

My, that is nothing but an incredible track. So full of life and energy, and there about 3 minutes before the end when Richie Sambora explodes literally into that lead break. What a break. Saw them do that as live as well. It was brilliant. Bon Jovi, Dry County. So then, folks, very good evening to you. Shout out to Johnny Cappuccino in Carlisle. Right then. Anything and everything goes tonight, okay? We're going to head down the electronic route now. Anyone listen to my dancing EDM show will know that I'm quite partial to a bit of Armin van Buuren. And here he is, along with French virtuoso synth player Jean-Michel Jarre.

So then, that is Stardust. Armin van Buuren and Jean-Michel Jarre. So in the blurb, the ad for tonight's show, I think I mentioned anything goes, and it will. We're going to go to something that's like extraterrestrial in comparison to this one. A few of the boys from back in Belfast, back in the day. Stiff Little Fingers. This one, Alternative Ulster.

0: Okay then, Stiff Little Fingers. And that alternative ulcer.
1: Alternative ulcer! Alternative ulcer!
0: Okay, so from a bit of punk to a bit of rock. Light rock though. Courtesy of Mr. Brian Adams. And the kids wanna rock.

0: Oh yeah, those kids want to rock, all right. That's Brian Adams. Okay, then, folks, really good evening to you all. Hope you're enjoying the music on today, on tonight. Everywhere I go, the kids want to rock. You want to mention, drop us a note there on WhatsApp. If you're not in the group, www.anchor.radio. Drop in there and you can sign up and take part with all the banter.
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I love Dido. 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Her vocals and that are just haunting. So then, from Dido to Janis Joplin. And try just a little bit harder.

Oh yeah, why don't you try just a little bit harder? 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Ah yeah, she's got a good voice as well, doesn't she? Okay, well, I hope you're enjoying the music. Shout out to Angie in Carlisle. Very good evening to you. Hope you're enjoying the music. Right then, a bit of Zeppelin now. Babe, I'm gonna leave you.

Whoa, love it. So dynamic. Babe, I'm gonna leave you, Led Zeppelin. And now, there are no more heroes anymore. But we do have the Stranglers.

0: 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Anyone wants a mention or to pop on the list, then go for it. 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
0: It's the Stranglers, No More Heroes Anymore. So then up now is Psycho Circus. Psycho Killer even. Up now it's Talking Heads.

0: Okay, it's getting heavy now. There we are, talking Heads, Psycho Killer, Acoustic Live. Not many more tracks are left to play tonight. Now then, we had some Jean-Michel Jarre on earlier on with Armin van Buuren. If you remember, we're going to have him on now on his own. This one from the Concerts in China album.
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0: This one, Fishing Junks at Sunset.

Well, that really is pretty incredible up bit of music. And would you believe that it was around about 1982, 1983, when I first heard that played on the Tommy Vance Rock Show, believe it or not. Fishing the Junks at Sunset, Jean-Michel Jarre, from his Concerts in China album. Okay then, it's The Doors now. Touch Me.

Well, well, folks, and there we are. That's it for tonight. Big, big thank you for those of you listening in. Thanks very much for your time. Mr. Morrison there. And The Doors and Touch Me. So, as I say, that's it. One more track left to play. You've got The Second Chance of Jane's Journey of Spiritual Beings coming on straight afterwards. Well, we're going to play over some David Bowie and Space Oddity. Thanks, folks. Catch you again real soon. Bye for now.

Yes, so good evening, everyone. That you just heard. Not sure that's very good English, is it? Anyway, you just heard Ridian, who was a previous winner of the UK X Factor. You know, when Simon Says No. Anyway, it's basically a talent show, for those who don't know. So, this is a journey of spiritual beings. Thank you to Steve for the last 2 hours, if you like that kind of thing. Personally, I did like a little bit of it, but, well, not all of it. So, this is Anchor Radio, and this is a journey of spiritual beings. Thank you for joining me for an hour of relaxation, chilling, and a bit of meditation, which we'll get into in a minute. So, hello to everyone who's listening, and to those on the WhatsApp who've said hello. Hi to Jay, Victoria and Marie, and anybody else who's listening. You're listening to Anchor Radio, just in case you didn't know you are. So, a journey of spiritual beings, in case you are a new listener, is basically me sharing my journey with you about life and my personal practices and beliefs. I am a Reiki master teacher, so that is my primary sort of spiritual practice. It's not a religious practice, but it's a spiritual practice. And I believe that we are all in some way connected by a divine, I'm not quite sure whether presence is the right word. Energy, I think, is a good word. But, you know, everyone has their own path. Everyone has their own beliefs. I just wanted to share where I was sort of coming from. So I was going to do a live meditation today, but I'm a bit chesty because of the pollen. That's one of the downsides of spring, isn't it? So I decided not to subject you all to the coughing and spluttering that you don't really need to hear. So we'll have a heart chakra meditation, which fits in with the theme of the show. So in case you haven't noticed, it's spring. So since I've been absent from the radio, I'm back now. Spring is here. Well and truly here. And isn't it an amazing time of year? I'm not sure where spring is, where you are in the world. So certainly in the northern hemisphere, which is basically above the equator line that goes around the middle of the earth, we are in the season of spring. If you are below the equator in sort of Australia, New Zealand, and in the South Pole, God help you, it'll be freezing. But if you're there, best of luck, because there it is coming into winter. You're well and truly into autumn, well and truly into it. So, with our spring, we have lots of flowers that bloom in May. That's bloom in May, as opposed to blooming May. So, the one flower that I was going to talk about today is the understated wallflower. It grows in gaps in walls. By the way, this is a bit of a tradition on this show that most times I talk about a seasonal plant or flower. Just a bit of a point of interest, you know. So, the wallflowers are very nice flowers. They're actually a plant. And their colours are white, purple, orange, pink. They can be bred in all kinds of colours now. They grow in gaps in walls. And basically, it implies that you are quiet, observant nature, but there's a lot of potential in you.
So that is the meaning of the wallflower, which I think is quite interesting, because we have a phrase in the English language where we call people a wallflower, and it's normally describes a person who maybe doesn't put themselves out there. So the original definition was somebody who would stand on the edge of a dance floor and not really be asked to dance, but just be there and being beautiful. Because you know the way some people are attracted to some people and some people are not. People who have wallflower energy tend to be very, not sort of reserved, but they're not very extrovert. They don't put out loads and loads of energy, so people aren't necessarily drawn to them. But that doesn't not mean that they're not really amazing people. They're often quite shy and reserved. So that is the wallflower. So, as I say, spring is well and truly here. And today, we're going to be, in a minute, after a song, we're going to be talking about the new moon that happened last night. So we'll have a song. Steve is in control this evening of the keyboard because he has lost my lead. But I'll cope, you know. So we'll have a song, Steve, and then we'll come back for a bit about the moon.

0: Yeah, that's absolutely true. Where your awareness goes, your energy will flow. It's just the way it is. But we'll get more into that in a minute. So first of all, this new moon. And yes, Jay, we are in spring, believe it or not. Hasn't the weather been absolutely horrendous? For those of you in the south of the country, you've been very lucky. You've maybe had the odd barbecue. Let me tell you, we have not. And when I say the south of the country, I mean the south of England, not the south of Scotland. It has been absolutely horrendous. In fact, I'm not sure there's been 2 days in a row when I've dressed in summer clothes. Honestly, it's freezing. Today, it's freezing. It's rained. I mean, when it is sunny, it's beautiful because obviously the green, the leaves are at last now on the trees. That seemed to take forever. And it's been so windy today, probably some of them have blown off. But anyway, yes, we have just had Beltane, which is the celebration of the earth coming to life. So we're still technically in spring. Although, as I've said before on here, obviously our ancestors didn't have calendars. They didn't have any idea of dates. They just followed the seasons. And so I suppose spring is a concept that is a fairly new concept. So who knows whether we're actually in spring or summer, but we're somewhere in there. We're definitely in the time of year when there's an abundance of life and everyone feels a bit better, in theory, however. So the start of May and April actually were pretty horrendous for a lot of people because of the moon energy. Now, I have to say at this point, there is no scientific evidence at all linking the phases of the moon to behaviour. However, you have to remember that the first time the moon even was ever viewed was 1609. We'd been around on the earth quite a bit before that, so are the scientific claims valid? Or is the folklore? And yes, I thought Steve would have to put that in at some point. The call of the wolf. Yeah. Very spooky, isn't it?
1: Gotta be done.
0: Gotta be done, yeah. And who would have believed that in sort of medieval

It's been a very chaotic sort of lunar energy, as I just said before. So now it is time to pause and take a breath. It's time to reflect inwards on ourselves. So thinking about the moon, I think the last time I was on journey was when the astronauts, when the astronauts were flying to the other side of the moon. And just as a matter of interest, in case anybody is interested, the Pentagon, I've said that right? Yeah, I have. So basically the American government have decided that they're going to release more information on Area 51, or the investigations that have been carried out within Area 51. So that'll be quite interesting when that comes out. I can't remember when that's going to happen. So that should be really good. So we'll have another song, and then we'll talk about how to approach this new moon energy.

on a warm summer's evening, on a train bound for nowhere, I met up with a gambler. We were both too tired to sleep, so we took turns of staring out the window at the darkness till boredom overtook us. And he began to speak. He said, "Son, I've made a life

0: So, this new moon, oh hello Bryony by the way, is not about go, go, go energy. This is about relaxing and reflecting on the things that are important to us. So, it's really, really important to recognise how you've been feeling. Or maybe you haven't. Personally, I have been feeling all of this. If you've been feeling tired, you've been feeling stressed over financial things, over emotional things. Just generally, it's been quite hard work, I think, over the last couple of weeks for everybody. And personally, I felt it through the whole of April. But as I say, you might not have done. But I think the thing to remember, because everyone goes on about manifestation with the moon. Excuse me. That obviously means that I should manifest. Anyway. But the universe is not a vending machine. You can't just manifest and not do anything about it. So, for example, you say to yourself, right, and I think a lot of people can relate to this, I am going to spend less money on takeaways and save money. That's a very basic intention, not necessarily to do with anyone's energy, although you do feel better when you've got more money in your pocket. So if you then decide for the next week you're going to have a takeaway every night, how does that help you? It doesn't, does it? So that's the kind of thing I mean. So if you're going to set an intention, it has to be something that you can work with and get a bit of help from the universe. It can't be like a wish, because that's not really very realistic unless you can actually achieve it. So it's really important to, if you've been feeling all of this and disconnected from yourself and overthinking, you need to sit down with this energy and think about what actually matters. And again, this is an invitation. You don't have to do this. You can just enjoy the moon phase and the meditation, which will happen in a bit, and just sort of chill. But I know for one, I've always, well, I've been feeling the energy of the moon over the last few sort of months. So I think I personally need to start to try and work with it. So we're going to have some Leona Lewis. And then I think we're going into the meditation, Steve.
1: Yeah.
0: Yes, I was very professional, Steve. Yes. Yes. Right, okay. Well, there you go. We have all been told. So, make yourself comfy. This is a heart chakra meditation, as I say, because you didn't want to listen to me coughing and spluttering. We'll have a live meditation next week. So here we go with Leona.

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This is especially true for you, Victoria.

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We'll start with some breathing. 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Another deep breath in and out. And once more in and out.

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Last time, breathe in, 1, 2, 3, and out, 1, 2, 3. Now, we will join in with or listen to the sound of the heart chakra. Remember, to love is to forgive, and to forgive is to love.

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Imagine the bubble that you created gently bursts. Take a deep breath in and breathe out. Another nice deep cleansing breath in and breathe out. Another nice deep cleansing breath in and breathe out. 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I hope you enjoyed that meditation. Please remember to drink your water. And just to let you know, the words that I spoke before the meditation about the moon and energy and things are from the teachings of the Grumpy Male Witch and Canny Crystals Academy, just so you know. So I'll be back next week with a live meditation. We'll play out with basically as much music as Steve can fit in. So thank you very much for joining me. If you want to listen to the repeat, that's on Tuesday. And if you are listening to the repeat, thank you for listening. Till next week. Bye.